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But there's only one side that you should be enjoying. The side I have to show you with all the love you'll ever need. So come and get this fortune, satisfaction guaranteed. Let me love you the way you want to be loved.

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'Cause you search for years, but you lose everything you find. There's braille for the deaf and a signpost for the blind.

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There's braille for the deaf and a signpost for the blind. There's heaven for the cruel, but the devil waits for the kind. Educativa.